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0: Zionsville Eagles fall football is on WITT. The entire Zionsville High Eagles fall football schedule can be heard here live on Fridays with the pregame starting at 6:45 p.m. The game kicks off at 7 p.m. This Friday, the Eagles are playing the Pike High School Red Devils. The play-by-play announcer is Zionsville's own Chris Wooldridge. Color commentary by Steve Roy and Andy Fagan reporting from the sidelines. 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

0: Zionsville Eagles fall football is on WITT. The entire Zionsville High Eagles fall football schedule can be heard here live on Fridays with the pregame starting at 6:45 p.m. The game kicks off at 7 p.m. The play-by-play announcer is Zionsville's own Chris Wooldridge. 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

0: Friday evenings are always unpredictable on WITT. On Friday, starting at 5, a replay of Joel Wentworth's popular theme time show. 7 p.m. is The Hermit, stuck in the psychedelic era with Steve Webb. An interesting look at music from our past in a psychedelic fashion. At 9 o'clock, John Raybould's Crossroads of Americana. 3 hours of roots music with branches of genres that lead to Americana. 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

0: This is Eric Luking with The Joyride of Soul, and every Saturday on WITT, you can hear my program, The Joyride of Soul, here on 91.9, where the music is always unpredictable. 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
1: This is Matt Masters, host of the Rockin' Rhythm Review. So what can you expect to hear on the Rockin' Rhythm Review? Rough-hewn rockabilly, bawdy back alley blues, primal rock and roll, and the raunchiest rhythm and blues from 1945 to 1965. WITT, Zionsville.

After everything, I will love you as if it were always before. As if after so much waiting, not seeing you and you not coming, you were breathing close to me forever. Close to me with your habits, with your color and your guitar. Just as countries unite in schoolroom lectures and two regions become blurred and there is a river near a river and two volcanoes grow together. Close to you is close to me, and your absence is far from everything, and the moon is the color of clay in the night of quaking earth, when, in terror of the earth, all the roots join together and silence is heard ringing with the music of fright. Fear is also a street, and among its terrifying stones, tenderness somehow is able to march with 4 feet and 4 lips. Since, without leaving the present that is a fragile ring, we touch the sand of yesterday, and on the sea, love reveals a repeated fury.

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0: little song, do, re, mi, fa, so, and so on?
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1: 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All right, all together.

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0: WITT's Saturday evening has just gotten a lot more interesting. Joyride of Soul at 5 with Eric Luking. 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And at 11, Indiana Nocturne with Russ Dodge and John Raybould. 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

0: 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I'm going to play some crazy, whacked out song. 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
1: 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Then on Main Street, Two Nomadics will be on stage at the Boone County Cake Company's patio. They will be playing hits from the 50s, 60s, and 70s. Back on the Courthouse Square, the fun continues from 8 to 9:30 as Rockology Chicago delivers music from the 80s, 90s, and 2000s. 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

0: It seems like only yesterday when I can hear my little girl say,
1: 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His name is Rod. He wants to play in our backyard. Can he, Daddy? Can he, Daddy? Oh, please, Daddy."
0: Was it really so long ago that she'd come to me and she'd want to know, "Dad, there's a boy outside. His name is Lee. He wants to carry my books for me. Can he, Daddy? 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

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His name is Tom. He wants to take me to the prom. 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We'll be home early, Popsy. 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Now it was Father. There's a boy outside. His name is Eddie. He wants to know if we can go steady. Can we, Father? Yes, Father? Oh, can we borrow the car, Pop? Yes, it seems like only yesterday I heard my lovely daughter say, Dad, there's a boy outside. His name is Jim. He asked me if I'd marry him. I said, yes, Dad. Got something in your eye, Dad?

A child, an adolescent, a young lady, a wife. And oh yes, there's another man in my little girl's life. Hi, Dad. There's a boy outside. His name is Tim. I told him Grandpa was going to babysit with him. Thanks, Dad. Bless you, Dad. Good night, Dad.

We'll tell a little story a cappello about a working man whose name is Punchinello. He would shiver like a jello when he met an AFLO. Punchinello was a loyal CILO. Punchinello had a brother, Manuello. Manuello was a wonderful good fellow, but he never yelled a hello to his brother Punchinello. Manuello was a loyal AFLO. With a U, with an N, with an I-T-Y, unity, unity, I, I, I, rumba, rumba, la rumba. Punchinello's wife Chiquita, she was sighing. Manuela's wife Conchita, she was crying, 'cause there was no fish for frying, no dinero for to buying, and the kids were definitely multiplying. Oh, the senoritas couldn't be relying on the wages that their husbands were supplying. If the brothers, they were trying, they could

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0: Clickbait Blues presents early to current blues songs and artists. 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

0: here are a few of the Hussey Mayfield Memorial Library Whitestown Branch events from August 18th to the 24th from WITT. Here's the bookmobile schedule. August 18th, the bookmobile will be at the Preserve at Spring Knoll at 4 p.m. On the 19th, we'll be at Eagle's Nest at 4:30 p.m. And on the 21st, we'll be at the Ness Apartments at 10 a.m. On the 25th, the bookmobile will be at Royal Run at 4:30. On the 26th, at the E Apartments. And on the 27th, at Brookhaven at 4 p.m. The Pokemon Club, Wednesday, August 19th, 5 to 6 p.m. Drop in and have fun with fellow Pokemon fans. 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This is for ages 6 to 12. Meets in the Whitestown Branch Program Room for school ages 6 to 12 years old. 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Homeschool Hangouts, Monday, August 24th, 1 to 2 p.m. This is week 3. 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This is open for ages 6 to 12. It's in the Whitestown Branch Program Room. Registration required. There are still 15 seats available. And finally, Makers Studio Whitestown Makers Club, Monday, August 24th, 6 to 7:30 p.m. The Makers Club meets once a month on the fourth Monday. You can bring your creativity and connect with others who love to make things. 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Meets in the Whitestown Branch Program Room for adults 18 and over. 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A complete list of Hussey Mayfield Memorial Library events and event registration can be found at hmmpl.org. And these are just a few of the many Hussey Mayfield Memorial Library Whitestown Branch events from August 18th to the 24th from WITT.
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0: Zionsville Eagles fall football is on WITT. The entire Zionsville High Eagles fall football schedule can be heard here live on Fridays with the pregame starting at 6:45 p.m. The game kicks off at 7 p.m. This Friday, the Eagles are playing the Pike High School Red Devils. The play-by-play announcer is Zionsville's own Chris Wooldridge. 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

0: Zionsville Eagles fall football is on WITT. 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

0: 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The Carmel Clay History Museum is now open at 211 First Street Southwest. 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There is also a variety of items related to Carmel High School, including Carmel High School yearbooks from 1901 to present. The museum's hours are Wednesday through Saturday, 10 a.m. to 6 p.m., Sunday, 12 to 5. The Carmel Clay History Museum, where everyone can connect with the stories that shaped Carmel. More information and a schedule of museum upcoming events is at carmelclayhistory.org.
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1: Hey, Jim, do we have time for one more?
0: Well, absolutely, Nat. It looks like you're all set, so fire up a quickie for all of our Hoosier customers.
1: That's easy enough. 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

Mammy, Mammy, listen what they're playing. They're playing Weep No More, My Lady. 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And you remember old Black Joe? 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
1: This is Matt Masters, host of the Rockin' Rhythm Review. So what can you expect to hear on the Rockin' Rhythm Review? Rough-hewn rockabilly, bawdy back alley blues, primal rock and roll, and the raunchiest rhythm and blues from 1945 to 1965. WITT, Zionsville.

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And I just can't call you late at night anymore.

0: 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I am the host of the Deep Dive Radio Show, Saturdays at noon here on the Unpredictable 91.9 WITT. And we're going to be talking about all things cybersecurity, cyber warfare, technology related. 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
2: 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My name is Joel, and this is the Radio Theme Time Show with me. Hey, how you doing? So glad you could all be here. We got a very good show ahead. Today is actually World Humanitarian Day, and well, what a great time for people in Indiana to be good humanitarians, and that's what we're seeing all over the state, not just here in the central Indiana area, but with the devastating floods, and then there was a devastating tornado up in Lake County right before all of the flooding happened. Just the state's getting slapped around a little bit, but as always, people get together, neighbors help each other, and that's what Hoosiers do. In such good form, in great form. So we're going to be doing some music that'll help inspire and songs of encouragement. So for Humanitarian Day, that's what you can expect for the theme. We'll also have a guest later coming on. It'll be Pastor Jim he's over at the Wesleyan Evanston. Jim Weinman, pastor of the Evanston Wesleyan Church. And it's at 69th and Evanston, right there in Ravenswood. And he's been helping coordinate a lot of relief efforts and just trying to get people the help that they need. He's also a volunteer chaplain for the Lawrence Fire. Lawrence Police and Fire Departments. So he's going to come on later on at the top of the hour of around 10, and we'll talk to him for a little while and see what's going on in his realm, in his neck of the woods. So anyway, we got that coming up here, and just so glad you could all be here. So please stay tuned and enjoy the show. Support for WITT's Radio Theme Time Show with Joel comes from John Greshover, Certified Financial Planner, your Edward Jones Financial Advisor in Nora, off of 86th Street in Guilford. More information is available at his website, edwardjones.com, or his phone number is 317-475-0502. Edward Jones, member SIPC. Thank you so much, John. Appreciate you. So, okay, our website is 919WITT.org. Please take a look at it and see what's going on there. Certainly do appreciate you. 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And always you can click on that yellow support sign and help support community radio. But again, as also, well, we'll also give some information out to find out what's really needed. In terms of for the victims of the floodings and everything, so we'll get to that later. But let's go ahead and jump into some music. I can't think of a better song to start off with than Bill Withers' "Lean on Me." And you're listening to WITT.

All right, it's Grateful Dead. Helps on the way with a little bit of instrumental called Slipknot. Usually goes into Franklin's Tower if you're a big fan. But nice duo of songs there. But that is from the Blues for Allah CD. And before that, we had Crosby, Stills, Nash and Young from So Far album with Helplessly Hoping. And then we started off with Bill Withers with Lean on Me. If you're just not joining us, this is the WITT Radio Theme Time Show with me, Joel. We're doing, today's World Humanitarian Day, and of all days. What a great time to be a good humanitarian and helping your neighbor, your brother, your sister, whoever needs the help. There's a lot of people in our state right now that definitely need some help and some relief. So we're focusing on songs of encouragement, something to help convey that people are thinking of those who are in need. And we'll be doing that. Also, we'll have a guest later on, and I'll tell you more about him coming up. But let you know that right now, this is a declared a disaster area, and the Army Corps of Engineers are here helping. They are hearing, what we're hearing right now is that federal major disaster declaration may take another 7 to 10 days, and that will bring more funding. But the state is providing immediate financial help to people affected by the floods. And if you need to get that help, if you're listening, call 211. And call 211 and take document the damage, take photos, that kind of thing. And resources are available now to help. So please take advantage of that right now. 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So thank you. All right, let's move on. And let's say this is Brian Ferry from Roxy Music. This is his solo album or solo song, and it's called Let's Stick Together. You're listening. That's what we need to do. We're going to stick together, and we're going to help each other. Brian Ferry, Let's Stick Together. 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

Wow. They double fooled me. No, you kind of like that. That's Billy Swan with I Can Help. I remembered that once they started clapping, I go, oh, wait a minute. There's still plenty of time in this song. Oh, they kind of go back and redo it again. They give you more. He gives you more. And then when you think you're done again, oh, he just does it a little bit more. Wow. That's an entertainment. That is entertainment for you. Anyway, again, that was Billy Swan with I Can Help. Before that, we also heard from Bob Marley live at Rock Palace with Get Up, Stand Up. And then we started off with Brian Ferry's Let's Stick Together. Just now joining us, this is the WITT Radio Theme Time Show. My name is Joel, and we do this on Wednesday mornings from 9 to 11. And then we have a replay on Fridays from 5 to 7 p.m. So thank you so much for stopping by and tuning in. We're doing today's World Humanitarian Day, and we're, in our own way, trying to give some encouragement and play some songs with about hope, help, standing up, and getting things done. Words of, songs of encouragement, I guess, is what the best way to say it for Humanitarian Day of all days. This is actually true. So, and we definitely need some humanitarians here in the state of Indiana. So many places affected by this. But we're going to have a guest later on. His name is Pastor Jim Weinman. And he is, he's a chaplain. He's a volunteer chaplain with the Lawrence Police and Fire Department. He's also Servant Solutions, or he has a full-time job serving at Servant Solutions as Director of Operations and for the retirement plan of the Wesleyan Church, because he's Pastor Jim. So, with Heritage Christian, or with the, Evanston Wesleyan Church. Actually, we're at the Broderpool Wapahani Satellite Studio today, and that's just down the road from us. Yeah. So, in case you haven't been listening a while, we've got a brand new station that's been up and running for about a month now, and actually, this is the first time I've been in the Wapahani Studio in a month. But we've been our station is in the heart of Zionsville. And this satellite station, a little smaller. It's the original. It's closer to the Broderpool area. So we wanted to come here since a lot of things happened right here in Broderpool and in Ravenswood and Rocky Ripple. And that's what I thought it would be a good idea to come and do a show here. So again, thank you for all listening. And we're going to be giving out some information of what you can do. Where Pastor Jim is going to give us some ideas, tips, and information on what's needed and what and where. I mean, there's just, there's a lot. There's a lot that's needed, but we don't want to just throw things at people because they might just not need some things. I saw somebody saying that somebody dropped off a bunch of granola bars and everything. Well, they don't really need food. But more like muscle, they might just need that, or they might just need some money to help pay for some things. Just don't know. But we'll find out, and we'll give you some more places where you can look that up and find out what is needed. Anyway, but so we thank you for tuning in. Again, our website is 919WITT.org. 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

working. I don't have an update on that yet. We might have gotten it solved. I'm not sure. But there's something going on with it. But if it's not fixed, it's going to be fixed very soon, because we definitely want to, have everybody have access to, taking wit with you anywhere, right? All right, let's go ahead and move on, and let's play. This is Harry Belafonte, and this is in that great getting up morning. So we're getting up, and we're gonna we're gonna put our feet forward and trudge through. This is for those people that need a little strength, need some encouragement. So Harry Belafonte is pretty good. So let's do that. The great getting up in the morning. You're listening to WITT.

All right. That was Lenny Kravitz with Heaven Help. And before that was The Fix with Stand or Fall. And Kenny Rogers with We All Gotta Help Each Other. And then Harry Belafonte started us up with In That Great Getting Up Morning. Very inspiring song. But yes, this is the WITT Radio Theme Time Show. My name is Joel. And today is Humanitarian Day. And you know how I like to do themes. And I like to see what's going on in the calendar, and it just happens to be Humanitarian Day. What a great opportunity to give some songs of encouragement for those that have been affected by the flooding. And then also I'm going to add I have family up in Lake County that was devastated by the EF1 hurricane that turned into a derecho. I had never heard of this term before. It's a hurricane grade winds on land, essentially, but they are that whole Lake County and part of the Illinois up there. There's the trees have all been uprooted and you know, obviously a lot of damage, and it's just there's a lot going on up there too. And then all of a sudden that following night or following day, that's when the flooding started, and it all kind of came down to us and hit us hard. And we're going to be talking with Pastor Jim here in a little while, and he's going to talk. He's in the Evanston 67 Street, or he's at the Wesleyan Evanston Wesleyan Church, and he's going to give us some info on what's going on in that realm of the flood relief. But that'll come up here right at the top of the hour. So stay tuned and listen. I appreciate you very much. Again, our website is 919WITT.org. If you'd like to check it out and see what's going on, that would be great. But we're going to go ahead and jump back into some more music. And let's see. We're going to play a little Hank Lachlan with Please Help Me, I'm Falling. 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

0: All right, that's the Dukes with A Mighty Storm. And then before that, we had Tweety Gibson. That's a little bit of Bahamian Christian music. My Lord, Help Me to Pray. Then we had Young the Giant with Your Side. Hank Lachlan started us off with Please Help Me, I'm Fallen. So if you're just now joining us, today is World Humanitarian Day. And what I couldn't think of a better thing than the, you know, give recognition to the flood, the people affected by the floods, and we're giving songs of encouragement. And so every song you hear is about picking yourself up and leaning on someone, and then give a helping hand. That's what people need right now. So we have a guest here, and he is Pastor Jim Weinman, and he's the lead pastor at the Evanston Wesleyan Church. He's been there for 31 years and a resident of the community at 69th and Evanston. He's a Heritage Christian School and Indiana Wesleyan alumni, grandfather of two, father of two, grandfather of four, excuse me. And then also he's been a volunteer chaplain with the Lawrence Police and Fire Department, and works at Servant Solutions as Director of Operations for the Retirement Plan of the Wesleyan Church denomination. And we're glad to have you here, Jim. Thank you so much.
1: Thank you. Appreciate it.
0: So what I want to know specifically is what is it that you would like right now? What do you want people to know who haven't seen the area or have only seen it on TV? Mm-hmm. What's the situation currently?
1: So I've spent vast majority of my life in this community. I've lived on one block 50 out of 62 years of my life, so it's like this is home. And I've seen floods. You know, where I grew up, water never touched us. It would get close, it would get in our backyard, but never see it. But I've seen, you know, we know the Ravensbrook community is used to dealing with floods pretty much annually. Maybe a couple times a year water will get into the community, but this was truly historic.
0: Flood of the century.
1: And maybe of all time. I mean, I think, you know, obviously we have records going back so far, but we'll never know probably truly that. But the reality is, as things change, as things develop, you go back to 1913 was the worst flood on record. And of course, this community was very different in 1913. Wasn't really even much of a community. But water went to places that nobody has seen in their lifetime. Nobody. And we actually, there was water. We could only leave our home in one direction. The other three directions, water was blocking our path. And but what's devastating is that the entire Ravenswood community, essentially from Crittenden west to the river, which is about four to five blocks, depending on the area, from 75th Street, which is where the river runs to the north, all the way to 67th Street, and I found out this morning, even on the 66th, homes were underwater to some level. And I have one member of my congregation who had 4 or 5 feet of water in his in his house, to others that it's inches, but it doesn't matter. Once you get inches in, the destruction is devastating. And it's just overwhelming, and we're trying to focus and help, and we're amazed at the outreach of the community, people just coming together. And it's fantastic to see, but there's so much to do.
0: Right. And obviously people are just devastated by this, especially the ones that their homes are in the
1: yes.
0: water. What do you think, tell the audience what currently needs, what is the need?
1: Okay.
0: What is the need? Where are the needs?
1: So
0: specifically.
1: Yeah. First and foremost, we jumped in and tried to help, you know, feed people, feed firefighters, feed the first responders on Saturday night and Sunday. And we're able to help some people with that. Right now, as they're getting back into homes, and there are actually still some homes as of last night that you couldn't get to because the water's gone back into the river, the banks, but there are low areas where it's still pretty deep that have, you know, the rest of it's flood left it behind, and now we're gonna have to wait for that to just absorb or evaporate. But people are going back in and trying to salvage. The biggest thing right now is salvage what you can and get rid of what you can't. And so what that's created is, you know, trying to carry out the things that are salvageable and then rip out and tear out what's been destroyed, whether that's furniture, drywall, you know, walls, flooring, everything. And so the city is actually there. They brought dumpsters to the Riverwood Park, and people are hauling large items there as they can. But there are some things you really can't carry there. So the city has told them, if you go take that to the street, and they're going around with trucks and a claw. I watched them do that yesterday on a claw and picking that up and picking that up. So right now it's salvage and assessment, I think, is the best way to look at it. You know, where do we go from here? We can't tell till we rip it all out, and then we know what we have to do.
0: Okay. So, yes, that's a good thing. So there are dumpsters. And what about, you know, there's some elderly neighbors, you know, that aren't going to be able to physically do what you were just saying.
1: Yes.
0: You
1: know, so
0: what's the help for them?
1: One of the things that's amazing is just the way people are coming together. So, you know, we're a little bit outside of the what was hit by the flooding. And so we're focusing on trying to provide salvage items, so totes for people to carry things out in, and trash bags for cleanup. That's what we're doing. Glendale Christian Church is right there in the heart at Crittenden and Haines. They've been providing food and fans and a lot of different things there. Washington Township schools have helped with their shelter at the old Northview Middle School. But I drove a pastor from Horizon Indy out in the city of Lawrence yesterday, drove him around. They're working on volunteers to come down and help people. We're just going to try to target them. We're just going to try to bring them down. And the people in my church who are affected, they've already started tearing out. So what we're working on is this volunteer team. We're probably just going to take them down there and walk the streets and find people to help. I was told yesterday of a 93-year-old woman on Randall Road who still cannot get to her house because of the water. She's obviously going to need somebody to come in and clear her house out.
0: Right.
1: And so I'm not aware of any specific organizing of homes because, families in my church, one guy said, my family's overwhelmed me. They're all coming together and they're helping me tear my house out. And they've already started tearing his house, ripping it out. And I know there's a lot of that going on. It's an incredible community, incredibly tight-knit, and they're helping. It's just amazing. But if somebody wants to help, I sent a message to someone this morning. I said, you know what? You could basically just go park your car at Riverwood Park at Crittenden and Haines and walk west, and you could probably pick any house. And if you don't see them outside, go knock on the door, and I guarantee you they would appreciate your help. Now, I know that's not very sophisticated, but that's just people helping people.
0: Right. Give that address one more time, or basically you give the area you just said.
1: Riverwood Park is at the corner of Haines Avenue and Crittenden Avenue. So easiest way to get to it, turn at the light, turn west at Ruth Drive and Keystone. That's where Walmart is.
0: Oh, yeah.
1: And so if you turn the opposite direction from Walmart and go down to the first stop sign and turn left, that's Crittenden.
0: Okay. That's Discount Tire, too, on the corner,
1: yes,
0: right?
1: Yes, Discount Tire's on the corner. You want to turn that direction. You go down about two blocks to the first stop sign. That's Crittenden. Turn left, and the park is like one short little block right there. And that is the edge of where the flooding came. The water came. Actually, that intersection was underwater, but the water came up to Crittenden, and everything from Crittenden west, about 4 to 5 blocks, was underwater to varying degrees. And so, this is not a community organized announcement that I'm making here. I'm just saying if you wanted to help and you have 4 hours or you have a day, you go park at that park and you start walking through the neighborhood, I guarantee you there will be people to help. And what they need right now is manpower and helping hands. That, for right now, for the next probably week, that's going to be the most critical.
0: Okay.
1: There are community resources available to people for groceries. I've seen people ask, can I bring furniture? Nope. Furniture is not going to do anybody any good right now because they don't have a home to put it in.
0: Right.
1: Maybe clothes. Maybe maybe some furniture there. But there are sources for food. But right now, it's manpower.
0: Okay. All right. We're going to talk more with Pastor Jim in a little bit. But we're going to play some music. We're going to play some more encouraging music. And I'm going to play The Pretenders with I'll Stand By You. You're listening to WITT.

0: All right, that's Ray Charles, the great Ray Charles, with Lift Every Voice and Sing. The Beatles did help, and we started off with the Pretenders, I'll Stand By You. So if you're just now joining us, we're doing Songs of Encouragement, and we have Pastor Jim Weinman of the Evanston Wesleyan Church, and who's at 67th and Evanston, and that's in the heart of Ravenswood. And we're talking with him, Jim. Jim, thanks again for being on here. Why don't you tell us how you did get involved with this, with all of this, and your background?
1: Sure. So, as I shared before, I've lived here most of my life. Been back at the church, pastoring at the church I grew up in since 1995. Been there. We live just outside of the flood area, the Ravenswood. You know, people refer to Ravenswood. It's kind of a broad area, Ravenswood. Itself boundaries is only about 5 square blocks, and we're just a block and a half out of that. But at 69th and Evanston, the church sits on high ground, so to speak, compared to, you know, what most has been affected. A block west of us, we could stand in front of our house out in front of the church and look to the west and see the water as it came up, and see as it came to places it'd never been before. And so Saturday morning, we knew it. I mean, I've been watching the forecast for the crest. I knew it was going to be right at record levels. I was concerned for people, but I've lived around here. I've never been touched by flooding, but I've lived, you know, in the community and had neighbors and friends and families that were. And so as we're watching this and realizing this is not a normal event, this is really becoming, Saturday morning, it was like we started scrambling. It's like, okay, what do we do? And so as my wife and I drove a little bit Saturday about 11:30 and started seeing water in places we'd never seen it before already, and we were 10 hours away from Crest, we started kind of scrambling, and I started reaching out to resources we had to assist. My volunteer role with Lawrence Police and Fire gave me access to a support wagon. We went and picked that up. They were gracious to let us use that, even though we're not Lawrence. And we brought that over and started making plans for how we could kind of help people with immediate needs. And it's been a moving target pretty much ever since. What can we make the most impact? We're a small church, small neighborhood church. What can we do that will make a difference? And what can we refer, you know, people other places for other needs? And so it really was just a matter of responding to what we saw happening and what was happening around us. And we have 4 families, I mentioned before, I believe, in our church directly impacted, but so many others that we know, so many other families connected. And we've just been trying to do what we are called to do as the church, but also, as Joel, you and I were talking earlier, as human beings, we help each other.
0: That's right.
1: And that has just blown me away and warmed my heart and overwhelmed me to see that, you know, we hear so much negativity and there's so much hatefulness going on around us. Be encouraged, because people care. And whether it's meeting new neighbors or getting phone calls, I ended up here today because of like 2 steps of a network of connecting me. And it's all because people care. And it's all because people want to make a difference and want to make an impact. And I've watched everything from, Trader's Point here in Midtown at 62nd Keystone providing showers and boxes of groceries, and Glendale Christian Church passing out fans, and just so many churches, Washington Township Schools providing resources. The help is out there. You kind of have to figure out where you need to go specifically for that help, but there is help available. There are people that care, and if you're out there, if you're in the middle of trying to clean up, don't be discouraged. There are people that care and want to help you.
0: That's right. And then there is a number.
1: Yes.
0: Specifically, they could start. This is a good place to start.
1: Specifically for the flood victims, 211 is a, I believe it's a state resource, but it connects you. You dial 211, you will get someone that will walk you through. They'll ask the questions of where you are, what your needs are. They will walk you through both immediate needs and long-term needs. And so they will connect you. There is state aid that's in the process. Federal aid has been applied for, and I'm not speaking officially. I'm just telling you I'm confident will come. And 211 process will get you started into that pipeline of getting those resources from both the state and the federal level. I'm seeing lots of things posted on social media and lots of comments about insurance and them not responding. Insurance is it's a very specific coverage, and flood insurance is a very expensive thing, and most people don't have the exact coverage to take care of flooding. Not trying to make a commentary, I'm just saying that's the reality of it. So there are going to have to be other resources that help people out. And so that help is coming. It is on the way. But if you call 211, they will get you started in the process and in the pipeline as those resources become available. The Red Cross is helping people with shelter. You can visit redcross.org/shelter, and they have some resources. Washington Township Schools has set up a resource center at the old Northview Middle School. And they are, I believe it's door 20. If you go in door 20 at 8401 Westfield Boulevard, the services center there from 8 to 4 Monday through Friday. I think they're helping families even with replacing school supplies with some basic toiletries and basic hygiene, you know, personal needs things. That's a great place to go there. There are churches all around us who are reaching out and helping and doing various things. Got a church from Lawrence that's, you know, helping us, but I shared before, volunteer to kind of help people clean up. My chaplain team at the Lawrence Police and Fire Department, a message was sent out on our behalf, and I've had firefighters went and picked up and bought totes for us to pass out. One of the firehouses, when they did their grocery run, they bought totes for us. Police officers have reached out to me about how they can help people that aren't even close to this community care and are reaching out, and it's amazing.
0: That's wonderful. Wonderful news. And you just, to your point, yes, yeah, so maybe perhaps you need to call, your listeners, call your own church, your own affiliation, yes. You know, wherever you, see what they're doing. That's a nice place to start.
1: It is.
0: As well. I also see that IndianapolisFoundation.org, they're also have some outlets that you can check out, and that's IndianapolisFoundation.org to donate and also to get help as well. Just as I peruse over my computer here. All right, listen, can you stay for one more segment?
1: I can.
0: Pastor Jim? All right, thank you. Let's get back to some music, all right? And we're going to play, we're going to play this one is what we're going to do. This is Benny King, Stand By Me. You're listening to WITT.

0: Oh, what a wonderful song. That's Al Green and Annie Lennox with Put a Little Love in Your Heart. I think that might have been up on the Scrooged soundtrack. Before that, we heard Benny King with Stand By Me. This is the WITT Radio Theme Time Show. My name is Joel, and in the studio with me, or has been in the last half hour, is Pastor Jim Wineman. He's lead pastor at Evanston Wesleyan Church and also a volunteer chaplain for the Lawrence Fire and Police Department. And is also, he's been spearheading in his neighborhood, Ravenswood neighborhood, relief, help for the people around. And Pastor Jim, again, thanks for being here.
1: Thank you.
0: And just what you're doing, it seems like you really just took the lead and are doing all the good things. And we're here to follow up with anything else you'd like to get out.
1: Absolutely. I appreciate that. And, you know, I've taken the lead for our church and what we're doing, but there are so many other organizations around us, churches, community organizations are jumping in. And so it's like everybody's just doing. And, man, I am just so thrilled and overwhelmed. Real quick, a couple things I want to focus on just to make sure. Remember that number 211. Call 211 if you are in need of some kind of assistance relating to the flood. That is your lifeline to get assistance, to get financial help, and to be directed toward all kinds of resources. So it's a real simple number, real simple thing to remember. Call 211. I do want to say we're a small neighborhood church. I don't have office hours at the church. I'm a bivocational pastor, work a full-time job, pastor of the church, volunteer as a chaplain. You won't find me most of the time if you come by the church during the week and, you know, knock on the church. We have services on Sunday morning. That's when you'll find us. But we are focusing on helping people try to start the cleanup and salvage efforts. So our church specifically is collecting totes, plastic totes with lids. And we say that with lids is important because they can be stacked. This is to help people salvage items. They're going into their homes and facing for the first time, for many of them, yesterday and maybe Monday if they were lucky, what's there that they can save and what's there that's just ruined. And so the totes give them someplace to put things in, take them out, store them somewhere. We're also distributing contractor strength trash bags, whether they want to put clothes in them or they put trash in them, either way. But anyway, those are the two items we're focusing on. And we are being very specific for a reason on that, so we can manage that. If right now we're either passing them out or we're trying to find more. So if you've got totes and you'd like to bring them, we're doing 27-gallon, but any tote size, you can come by the church. We're at the corner of 69th and Evanston. There's a four-way stop there intended for people to stop at. But anyway, there's a four-way stop. There's two porches on the 69th Street side of the church. You can just set stuff on those porches, and we will pass them out. Nobody from the community will bother them. I promise you, they'll be fine. But you can just set them there. We have a Facebook group. You can look up Evanston Wesleyan Church on Facebook if you want, and I've been trying to keep things up. But that's our focus. I just want to say, people are helping people, and it is beautiful. And I am seeing in the neighborhood, I'm seeing people sharing different resources with each other, directing people different ways, coming out and helping. And it's just a blessing. The last thing is, I was just sent a message. If you go to Riverwood Park, I mentioned that before, Riverwood Park, Crittenden and Haynes Avenue, there is an organization there that is organizing the actual hands-on manpower assistance. They have a list of names of houses and addresses where people need help. You can go to

0: the park, and they will direct you to people. I mentioned before, you could probably just walk down the street and help somebody. There's actually somebody on site there. I was just texted a message. Go to the park, and they will get you plugged in with somebody.
1: All right, and that's Riverwood Park.
0: Riverwood Park.
1: Haines and Crittenden.
0: Haines and Crittenden. It's just west of Keystone. It's directly west of Keystone in front of the Walmart. If you look, if you're in front of the Walmart on Keystone and you look west, you can almost see the park across the businesses.
1: There you go. All right. Well, that's wonderful. And just I want to thank you for being on here with
0: thank
1: us,
0: you.
1: Pastor Jim. And it's been a pleasure meeting you. And just thank you for all of your efforts. And thank you to everyone
0: Yes. That
1: has been giving a helping hand. You're doing not just the Lord's work. You're just doing great work.
0: Amen.
1: So, anyway. Amen. So, all right. Well, thank you so much, Jim.
0: Thank you.
1: And we're going to continue on with our World Humanitarian Day Songs of Encouragement theme show, because this is what we do. But thank you so much, Pastor Jim, and we'll keep in touch. All right, everybody, let's go with All Join Hands from Slade. You're listening to WIT.

0: right on. So anyway, we just had Pastor Jim Wineman as our guest, and we really appreciate him being here, telling us about the flood relief at Crittenden and or at Evanston in 69, and all the efforts being made. Want to let you know that. Want to let you know that that I had my phone on. That's what's what the problem is. Oh, there you go. All right. That was throwing me off. Anyway, hey, everybody. Yes, we had Pastor Jim Wineman of the Evanston, Indiana, or the Evanston, the Evanston Wesleyan Church, located on 69th and Evanston. And he's they're specifically collecting totes garbage bags, like contractor grade garbage bags. So if you have any totes that you'd like to donate, that's at 67th, at the corner of 67th and Wesleyan. And he was just saying that there's a couple of porches, front porches on the building of the church. It's like a limestone church. And you can leave them there. And he wanted to stress that they'll be safe and no one's going to take them. But you can leave them there at the church because he's actually has a full-time job and as well, so he's not always usually at the church during the week, at least not during some certain hours. So thank you again. And also dial 211. That's where if you need some help if you've been affected by the flood, that is the where to start, and you will get connected. There will be someone to help you get connected to who you need to talk to and what's what needs to be done, and they'll give you instructions to that. So great stuff from Pastor Jim. Well, there's also some other stuff here that I need to let you know. Let me find it. And this is where is it? I lost it. Okay, yes. There's an update. Tonight's August 19th concert at historic Maple Lawn Farmstead featuring the Pumpkin Holler Boys is postponed. The concert will be rescheduled to September 9th. And it's just because due to anticipated weather. Yeah, we're looking at some weather for today. So, yeah, let's hope that it's just a quick one, a quick rain. That's been postponed, in case you were wondering. Then also, a new Indiana Nocturne is all set to go this week. Russ Dodge and John Rabel put together an hour's worth of eclectic and classic rock. The Foo Fighters, the Stray Cats, Sea Train, Electric Flag Lily, John Hyatt, Laid Back Country Picker, and more. And that's along with Russ's College Classics and John's 90s Nuggets. That's tonight at 7 p.m., and then they have a replay on 11 p.m. on Saturday at 91.9 WITT or 919WITT.org if you're listening to the live stream, or on our app, which is always a good thing to do. 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We're still going on, actually, by the way. But you can catch it, whatever you missed, on Friday. So thank you very much for that. One more thing I have to say is that support for WITT's Radio Theme Time show with Joel comes from John Greshover, Certified Financial Planner, your Edward Jones Financial Advisor in Nora, off of 86th Street in Guilford. More information is available at his website, edwardjones.com, or his phone number is 317-475-0502. Edward Jones member, SIPC. All right, I got some more songs to play, so let's just do it. Let's listen to. I'm still a little searching. I got this together here. This is Tom T. Hall. I Care. And you're listening to WITT.
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0: Welcome to Radio Free Indiana. In the next hour, we'll wander the musical landscape of this Rust Belt state. We'll sit a spell with the good, the great, and the just plain interesting music that has come out of this remarkable state. I'm Jim Mellowitz.
1: And I'm Dave Fulton. In the first half hour of our show, Jim will dissect some of his favorite music from Indiana. Then for the second half hour, I'll dig deep into my vault and pull out rare and mostly unheard music from the late 1970s and 80s that feature the roots of Indiana punk and new wave.
0: It's going to be great. We started off with our theme song, California Sun by the Rivieros, a band that came out of all places, South Bend, Indiana.
1: And that song was a huge hit nationally.
0: It was the beginning of the surf rock a wave, really, from 1963, and that song lived on forever and has been in numerous movies, including Good Morning Vietnam. Never heard from the Rivieras again, but that was their big hit.
1: It's a great song. The Ramones covered it. Bruce Springsteen had a version out there, so yeah, it's well worth listening
0: to. It lives on.
1: And that will be our theme song for this show as we move on.
0: But keeping with the theme of Indiana, we're going to go now to a group that came out of North Central High School in Indianapolis in the early 70s called The Late Show. And they recorded an album that was called Portable Pop. Later on, the group, the group played on into the 90s and then kind of merged into different names called Recordio and Rock House, but they were a very popular group around Central Indiana.
1: Right. They were one of the inventors of power pop, which is a kind of music, a genre that goes back to all the way back to Badfinger and the Raspberries and the Knack.
0: Badfinger. Ooh.
1: It has that real upbeat, kind of powerful pop sound to it.
0: Absolutely. And we're going to hear two pieces by The Late Show: Actions Speak Louder Than Words and Sha La La.

0: You're listening to The Late Show, which is a group that came out of North Central High School in Indianapolis in the 80s and 90s. Now we're going to move on to a very different style.
1: This is so exciting.
0: The Ink Spots is a group, a black vocal group that was grew out of Indianapolis in the 1930s and 40s.
1: 1933 they were formed, yeah.
0: Yes, absolutely. And they were huge. They were international star. They were the first black group that ever appeared on the Ed Sullivan television show. And they were the first musical group of any sort that was ever on television. Imagine that, in the late 30s.
1: It's amazing. Their big break was playing the Apollo Theater in 1934.
0: And their songs are a really interesting predate to modern rhythm and blues music. And but their songs are still popular in some ways. I mean, one of them that we're going to play, the first song we're going to play here by the Ink Spots, called "That I Don't Want to Set the World on Fire."
1: And has that ever been in a TV show?
0: Absolutely. Better Call Saul, Episode 1, Season 1, they played that song.
1: I mean, that whole show began with the Ink Spots.
0: Which was all, they also recorded another song that the Beatles Quarrymen tried to record back in the predating the Beatles. But that's another story for another time. Right now we're going to go to the Ink Spots. "I Don't Want to Set the World on Fire."

0: I want the home cooking mama with the frying pan. I know that shit's high. Yeah.
1: And that was a 1938 novelty song by the Ink Spots called That Cat Is High, a different part of their style.
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1: We're going to move into a back to rock and roll here.
2: You may get whiplash going from the Ink Spots to the next band. Tell us about Roadmaster.
1: 5 decades later, really. The Roadmaster, an Indianapolis group, big rock and roll group, late 70s, early 80s, did 4 albums, started out as a band called Pure Funk. Adam, then a fellow named Asher Ben Ruby, otherwise known as Adam Smasher, joined the group as their lead vocalist.
2: Yeah, they were produced by Todd Rundgren, who at the time had the golden touch with bands. He resurrected Grand Funk Railroad's career with We're an American Band, and he even brought in Flo and Eddie, Mark Volman and Howard Kalin, to sing backup on the Roadmaster album. They should have just been huge.
1: He added a professional touch to Roadmaster, and there was a lot of thought that they were going to be huge. They opened for acts like Blue Oyster Cult and Pat Travers and such. But like many stories of many Indiana groups, they just didn't break out.
2: It happens. Indiana has that curse, with the exception of a few artists. So
1: we're going to hear 2 songs by Roadmaster that were their big hits. It Doesn't Mean a Thing, and a second one called Been Gone Too Long.

0: Roadmaster.
1: Yeah, that was Roadmaster, one of the greatest Indianapolis bands, Central Indiana bands from the past. You're listening to Radio Free Indiana as we wander around the musical landscape of Indiana. Next, we're going to look at a really high-energy guy named David Lee Roth.
0: You know, that name sounds familiar. I can't quite place it, though, Jim.
1: I think it was Van Halen.
0: That's it. Van Halen. Wasn't he like their singer or something in the first half of their career?
1: He was known for his frenetic, wild, and energetic stage persona. And believe it or not, he was born in Bloomington.
0: And
1: spent his youth in Newcastle, Indiana.
0: So he has his roots in Indiana right here.
1: He was a frenetic child who used to go into monkey time, so much so that his parents had to put him into treatment for hyperactivity.
0: Well, we've all been through that.
1: It's a great trait if you happen to be a rock and roll star in a hard rock group like he was.
0: And then he moved to Pasadena, I think, for high school, and the rest is history.
1: The rest is history, but he did some great music, and he's an interesting guy. He's an EMT. He's a mountain climber. He's a martial arts expert. Anyway, we're going to hear one song by him, his cover of California Girls by the Beach Boys.

0: You know, I never knew that David Lee Roth was from Indiana.
1: It is surprising. And it's also surprising that one of his biggest hits, which was California Girls, is this kind of a surf rock song. It's a cover of a Beach Boys song, but it's this little surf rock song. Ties in with the Rivieras out of South Bend, which did California Sun.
0: I like the way these things come full circle on this show.
1: Indiana.
0: Jim, you're amazing.
1: On the forefront of surf rock music. Anyway, David Lee Roth, we're going to move on to back, I guess, to another Indianapolis, or actually Muncie group.
0: Muncie, Ball State, started by two Ball Staters.
1: That's right, the Y Store. And they were started in around 1980s, did their first album in 1993. This is a piece called Surround Me that they performed on Conan O'Brien's Late Show and really gave them a lot of exposure way back when.

0: 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Sorry, I was so excited there.
1: Try that again. Let's get it right. See, second time's a
0: This is Radio Free Indiana, and now we change gears.

0: Wow, two of the strongest bands in Indiana punk and new wave from the late 70s and early 80s, the Gizmos out of Bloomington. There were two versions of the Gizmos. This is version two that was led by Dale Lawrence.
1: Were they called the same thing? Gizmo A and Gizmo B?
0: Yeah, you know, they should have been because they were such different versions of the band, but they were both sort of the brainchild of Bob Richard in a way. Bob Richard had a record store in Bloomington.
1: He also was the bear on the campus radio station.
0: I didn't
1: produced
0: know
1: a
0: that.
1: Weekly chart of music that was very well respected.
0: Well, that was Bob. Bob is an amazing guy, and he's still around somewhere. I think he's in Orlando. And then that was followed by Dow Jones and the Industrials from Purdue. Four guys that were up there that each one of them was kind of a virtuoso in their own, including Dow Jones, who played bass, Brad Garten, who played keyboards, and Greg Horn, who played guitar, a fantastic guitar, and then Tim North was a consummate drummer who then went out to California in the San Francisco Bay Area and created quite an established a reputation out there for innovative. He had this hover drum that he created. He invented it, where his drum would kind of fly up and spin around and do all kinds of
2: stuff. We could hear that in that directional field.
0: It was the dude in the directional field, yeah. In the direction field.
2: Which directional field, who knows?
0: Yeah. Okay, now we're going to do a song from a band that I was involved with called The Last Four Digits. And there were two versions of this band, too, parentheses 4 and parentheses 5. This is parentheses 4, a song written by the drummer, John Koss, and it's called City Streets.

0: last four digits.
1: You were a pretty good vocalist today.
0: that was John Koss singing that.
1: It wasn't you?
0: It was not me. And that's from the Big Picture EP that we put out on Hardly Music. Coming up now, and by the way, you are listening to Radio Free Indiana. The Shouts, an Indianapolis band, they're going to do their version of Gloria.
2: Is this the Gloria that was made famous by...
0: G-L-O-R-I-A.
2: Yeah.
0: I believe this was recorded live at the patio

0: Dave, why is that last group called the Video Kids?
1: I don't know. We had that conversation during the song, and you'd have to ask Randy King. Randy King was kind of the brainchild of, or rather, the Video Kids was his brainchild. Randy King was kind of a Marshall Crenshaw-like character here in Indianapolis that wrote just really catchy songs and put together really good bands.
0: But in the history of punk rock music, what inspired the titles? I mean, so many of these groups have such, I guess you'd call them edgy names.
1: Yep, edgy names, edgy subject matter, a lot of them.
0: Weird Jimmy Hoffa.
1: The idea was to be a kind of counterculture as much as you could in the late 70s. And that's kind of what punk was all about, was being an alternative to what all the record labels were kind of force-feeding us.
2: You mean you couldn't take any more of the Carpenters, so you listen to the Video Kids.
0: Well, my favorite is Mr. Science.
1: And I'm glad you brought that up. Mr. Science was the stage name for a guy named Brad Garton, who went to Purdue. Brad and I became really good friends. He went off to Princeton, got a PhD in electronic music, and then continued to teach electronic music at Columbia University, where he just recently retired.
0: Hmm. And we're going to hear something by him.
1: Yeah, this is actually kind of his theme song. It's called Mr. Science.

Just terrific. Scientific. Quite prolific. Be specific.

0: The 3-0 Band.
1: And what does 3-0 stand for?
0: It stands for Observers Observing Observables. And that was a private project that Brad Garton, a.k.a. Mr. Science, and I had that would be pretty much, we would go into a studio. Either he had one up in West Lafayette called Zounds on Salisbury Street, and then I had one in the back room of Second Time Around in Broad Ripple.
1: The back room.
0: Yeah, the back room, and we would sort of, whoever was around, we would just record whatever. And the second song there, Next Available Date, is something that I wrote and recorded after I had been rebuffed by a girl that I had asked out.
1: Oh, my.
0: I know. And that's, I'll just leave it at that. Okay, coming up now, we have another song. Are we doing, what's next? Don, what do you have queued up for us there?
2: It looks like the future, everything's okay.
0: Oh, yeah, the future. That's Ed Johnson Ott's band. And it was a wonderful band that he had. And this was one of the premier songs.
3: My life's so dramatic.

0: 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We've been wandering the musical land, the very varied landscape of music, Indiana music here, from modern stuff to 1930s to punk rock. I'm Jim Mellowitz.
1: And I'm Dave Fulton. We're ending the show with We're Jimmy Hoffa, the Halloween song. 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
5: You're with Matt Masters, and this is the Rockin' Rhythm Review. For the next 28 minutes, stay tuned for Indiana's only educational, self-indulgent radio program showcasing the music from 1945 to 1965. I'm not an accredited musicologist, nor hold an advanced degree in music history, but have a passion for Jovin Cherries and an enthusiasm for the music popular back when the only Starbucks around were in 1956's Moby Dick. The apocryphal legend tells of an Ethiopian goat herd, Kaldi, who noticed that his herd, upon eating berries from a certain tree, became so spirited, as one variation goes, they became overly amorous with one another. Kaldi reported his findings to the abbot of the local monastery, because who would want to know more about an overly amorous inducing berry than a monk? The abbot made a drink with the berries and discovered that it kept him spirited for the long hours of evening prayer. The abbot shared his discovery, which quickly spread into Arabia and on to become arguably the most popular beverage on earth. And since there can be little doubt of the reliance of this ancient elixir in rock and rhythm, it only stands to reason some would brew a song or two in its honor. Things are percolating on this installment of the Rock and Rhythm Review, and it's good to the last sonic drop as we have a cup of coffee with Danny Overby, Glenn Glenn, Scatman Crothers, Little Johnny Clark, Mike Pedison, The Knight Riders, Merle Travis, Bobby Martell, and Slim Gaylord.
6: When you boil it all down, what does a man really need? Just a smoke and a cup of coffee.
5: For those whose childhood was cultivated in the 70s, Hoosier Benjamin Scatman Crothers was a ubiquitous character in movies and television. His instantly familiar, gravelly voice graced countless cartoons like Hong Kong Phooey, and his acting in sitcoms like Chico and the Man and movies like The Shining. What's not well known is for 40 years prior, Crothers was a recording artist with a diverse output as a drummer to vocalist with countless acts. One of his periodic singles was this 1955 tune for micro label Century. Keep that coffee hot.

0: Say, sugar, how'd you like to come over to my house tonight and see my coffee?
1: Fresh?
0: Oh, yeah, ground today.
2: Orrin Glenn Troutman is not a rockabilly name, but Glenn sounds just about right. A fine example of the L.A. rockabilly sound, Glenn and his underrated guitarist Gary Lambert recorded for micro label Era and its offspring Door. Then, as was so often the case, the draft simmered any momentum Glenn brewed in 1957. One cup of coffee.

Danny Overby was one of the missing links between, say, T-Bone Walker and Chuck Berry, which begs the question, why has nobody heard of him? Hard to say, as the triple threat Overby was signed to Chess and palled around with Alan Freed. Though success largely eluded Danny, this 1953 tune was rebrewed by Ella Mae Morse and later by Bill Haley, whom performed it on Ed Sullivan. 40 Cups of Coffee.

0: enough of this talk of plots and scenarios. Join me in a cup of coffee, would you?
1: There was no little Johnny Clark, short of the print on the single. Johnny was actually Joe Ainson, vocalist for the Fabulous Carousels. Some members recall a late-night session with Chet Atkins in a small Nashville studio as the song's genesis, but more likely is the Carousels cut it at Robin Hood Bryan's renowned studio in 1963, making the release on the Sherwood label less a coincidence. Why the pseudonym? Perhaps it sounded like it had a little less cream. Black coffee.

Without Doc Stark's name on the label, although present on the track, review regulars the Knight Riders continued their label hopping tradition with the erratic aggregate making its way over to MGM for one cup in 1957. Sit and Sip and Coffee.

0: me and Vincent would have been satisfied with some freeze-dried Taster's Choice, right?
1: Anyone that knows me knows that my favorite breakfast is an every seed bagel and chocolate velvet coffee. I'd like to think Slim Gaylord had the same favorite breakfast and that that was the influence for this vocalese masterpiece. Released in 1945 for the micro label BB, be sure to look for Slim's 1946 performance on YouTube, where you'll see the aforementioned Scatman Crothers on Traps, Dunkin' Bagel.

0: in the coffee. 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Smash in the coffee. Matzo ball. 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
0: A pickle herring booty.
1: Lox-a-rooney.
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2: You earn the right to be called a guitar god when you have a finger picking style named after you, and was the first person on the planet to have a solid body electric guitar that you helped design. Country icon Merle Travis may have never really crossed into rockabilly, but some of his early recordings certainly had the swagger, and Travis picking was a rockabilly guitarist's fundamental technique. I can't afford the coffee.
3: I get up in the morning, take my clothes off of the chair.

0: Johnny, how much more coffee?
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2: Some of the best coffee comes from the Blue Mountain region of Jamaica. So does some of the best music. A curious 1962 release on Jamaica's Beverly label featured an almost unrecognizable ska cover of Claude Gray's 1960 country hit, I'll Just Have a Cup of Coffee. The artist was Bobby Martell, and it was one of the first recordings for the teenage Martell, a.k.a. Bob Marley, before finding Rastafari, before the Wailers, and before reggae. One cup of coffee.

0: This is Matt Masters, and thanks for tuning in to this installment of the Rock and Rhythm Review. My special thanks to Jim Walsh and Phil Johnson. 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
1: This coffee tastes like pain.
2: Pains? By golly, it is pain.
3: What's the matter?
2: I just drank some pain.
3: Why, that's silly. I always drink coffee.
0: He was one of the oldest rock and rollers at its formation, a good 8 years older than Bill Haley, and as of 2014 is still alive. Honker Mike Pettison's music paralleled that of fellow Philly chum Haley, but as so often was the case, luck is a cruel mistress. Where Haley hit for Decca, Pettison didn't for RCA, so label to label Mike went before cutting this superior 1961 cover of a shorty long tune, Burnt Toast and Black Coffee.

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1: Now, another exciting episode in the life of the most fantastic crime fighter the world has ever known. In our last very exciting episode, the wonderful white-winged warrior deliberately zipped backwards into his official chicken suit, accidentally backed into a bus bound from London to Liverpool.
2: What do you mean you got turned around?
3: I mean I'm turned around inside.
2: How can a chicken be turned around inside?
3: Because I'm not really a chicken, I'm a man inside a chicken.
2: You're a man inside a chicken?
3: That's right. You see what happened?
2: Oh,
3: what?
4: It's a monster!
3: Good people of Great Britain, permit me to... Well,
1: but the good people of Britain will not hear the winged warrior's passionate plea for understanding. Instead, panic-stricken, they all press forward in an attempt to exit the bus.
3: Please heed my words.
1: But alas, they are not heeding. They are shoving and they are pressing, and oh, will they be regretting. For at the same instant they move forward, the Liverpool bus is descending a very, very steep hill.
3: My dear wife.
5: Yes, my dear Thornton.
3: I fear the bus is going down.
5: I fear you're correct.
3: I love you, Elizabeth. Always love you.
5: Kiss me, Thornton, like you've never kissed me before. Let me hear the old explosion.
1: And with a swift and stunning motion, the old Liverpool bus slices out through the guardrails and, much like a bird in graceful flight, swoops out over the Thames River Bridge, higher and higher, until it pauses in midair and, glancing downward, then dives head-on, rapidly and surely, into the incredibly cold, cold water below. Fortunately, at this time of year, the Thames is more mud than water, and the 37 passengers are all able to leave the disastrous scene of muck and mire.
6: Oh, muck and mire, too.
1: Make that 36 passengers, for one was hurled far beyond the scene into the soft and cozy banks at the river's side, where Troop 43 of the Greater London Girl Scouts was gently picking the wild flowers that grow thereby.
3: Don't be alarmed, girls, for you see, I am Chicken Man, and this icky stuff all over me is mud. So, what are you doing? Picking some flowers?
1: Well, so Chicken Man has been hurled into the Girl Scout encampment, has he? And another thing, muck and mire. Where have we heard those names before? Be listening for another exciting episode in the life of the most fantastic crime fighter the world has ever known.
4: Chicken Man!
2: He's everywhere! He's everywhere!
7: The late founder of WITT, Jim Walsh, recorded over 600 programs for the station during 15 years. Join us now for one of those programs. Mm-hmm.

got a girl, she's a beautiful girl. She puts my heart on pins and needles. She may be a little young for me, but she can still name out four Beatles. Out four Beatles in the day park fire. This tired heart feels so alive. But love that girl and it ain't no jive. Out four Beatles in the day park fire. She's as wild as William Cody. We took a trip out to Minnesota. And she called up Hinkley, told him I kissed Jody. She got the wrong kind of way of having fun. There is a love that always swings, and you gotta get lucky or you'll never know. But when I'm in love, I can do anything. I'll play the Rite of Spring on a frail banjo. I've been a holy roller and the King of Spain. I've been in jail, but I can't explain. I've been around the world and back.

sometimes in the old production business here, one gets confused, as we did in that little set. Anyway, the set began with, let me think here now, Imogen Heap from her album Speak for Yourself. Imogen Heap from Britain, a song called Headlock. That took us to Dave Koz, a bit of jazz, and the his arrangement of the theme from the movie The Pink Panther. And then where did we go? Oh, to the mini spin. Okay. So then that took us to Neil Diamond's Kentucky Woman. And I put the mini spin CD away, so I continue this disaster here. So I have no idea what was on there. No, I do. But Bill Morrissey was one of them. And the McGarricles, so it was real good. Neil Diamond, Dave Koz, Imogen Heap, and a little bit of a mini spin, and you're listening to Open Air, and I'm Jim Walsh. Here's a band called The Dears, D-E-A-R-S, their album on Bella Union label, Gang of Losers, there you go, and a track called White's Only Party here in Open Air.

0: Dot, why did you write these words?
1: They are your words, George. The ones you muttered so often when you worked.
0: Order. Design. Tension. 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
1: Harmony.
0: So much love in his words. Forever with his colors. How George looks. He can look

white, a blank page or canvas, his favorite. So many possibilities.

Mandy Patinkin and Bernadette Peters with the closing music from Sunday in the Park with George. We also heard from a group called The Deers, a track called White's Only Party. Regina Spektor did Dusseldorf, and then the music from Sunday in the Park with George. 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I'm Jim Walsh.

0: and operatic soprano Montserrat Cabal.
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0: And that was from 1988.
1: Nose Opera.
0: Beautiful piece from Freddie Mercury.
1: Barcelona.
0: So,
1: Joel.
0: We wound up in Barcelona.
1: Nose Travel.
0: You know, for some people, Gary, Indiana is a destination.
1: Joel.
0: Everybody probably has their own style of a donut.
1: Nose Donuts.
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You're the most amazingly astounding, wonderful girl, woman that I've ever known. 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I know how the world works. 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

0: go on. I'll get the next one.
1: No, not without you.
0: I'll be all right. Listen, I'll be fine. I'm a survivor, all right? Don't worry about me. Now go on. Get on.

0: just promise me that you won't give up. 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Promise me now, Rose.
1: I promise.
0: And never let go of that promise.
1: I will never let go, Jack. I'll never let go.

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1: Zionsville Eagles fall football is on WITT. The entire Zionsville High Eagles fall football schedule can be heard here live on Fridays with the pregame starting at 6:45 p.m. The game kicks off at 7 p.m. The play-by-play announcer is Zionsville's own Chris Wooldridge. 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
1: Hi, this is Chris Wooldridge. Join Steve Roy and me Friday night for exciting Zionsville High School football as the Eagles open up the regular season on the road at Pike High School. 6:45 for the pregame show. Kickoff follows at 7 o'clock this Friday night right here on 91.9 WITT.
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0: Friday evenings are always unpredictable on WITT. On Friday, starting at 5, a replay of Joel Wentworth's popular theme time show. 7 p.m. is The Hermit, stuck in the psychedelic era with Steve Webb. An interesting look at music from our past in a psychedelic fashion. At 9 o'clock, John Raybould's Crossroads of Americana. 3 hours of roots music with branches of genres that lead to Americana. 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

0: was saying, I wouldn't worry nearly as much about the atom bomb if it were to kill you right out. What scares me is that awful gas that deforms you.
1: Yeah. That would be bad.
0: Yeah.

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0: This is Matt Masters, host of the Rockin' Rhythm Review. So what can you expect to hear on the Rockin' Rhythm Review? Rough-hewn rockabilly, bawdy back alley blues, primal rock and roll, and the raunchiest rhythm and blues from 1945 to 1965. WITT, Zionsville.
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0: 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Displays will also include the Boeing KC-135 Stratotanker, the Boeing B-52 Stratofortress, and Doc, the B-29 Superfortress from World War II. 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
1: 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I'm Bill Curtis.

0: WITT has the exclusive protection of the crime fighter Chicken Man. 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

0: 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The 17th season of the Brownsburg Farmers Market starts Thursday, June 4th, and will run through August 27th, Thursday evenings, 4 to 7 p.m. The Brownsburg Farmers Market continues to grow as the vibrant hub for local goods and community connections with fresh produce, handmade and homemade items, and unique creations from local artisans. 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
2: Good evening and welcome to Indiana Nocturne.

0: Oh, yeah, Stray Cats on Indiana Nocturne. That album was called Rant and Rave with the Stray Cats, and that was the very first album I spent my real hard-earned money on way back in the early 1980s. Look at that, Cadillac. Things got going with Foo Fighters' White Limo. And I'm John Rabel, and along with Russ Dodge. Russ, we went to a very cool car show recently, and our friend Michael Fellinger put that on. It was Music and Motoring, the Great Gatsby. There weren't any, let's say, Mustangs or Corvettes or muscle cars or sports cars necessarily at this car show, because it was reflecting of that luxurious time of Cadillacs and Lincolns and limousines and whatnots. And it was over there at the Warren Performing Arts Center down the east side of Indianapolis. And that era, you know, of the Great Gatsby, that was the American dream, buying an automobile on credit, dancing to the Charleston and listening to jazz and possibly hearing it on a theater organ and some luxurious movie places. And that place, the Warren Theater, has a phenomenal looking and sounding pipe organ, just like at the Paramount Music Palace way back in the day. Just like that. And we were treated to some great music from that jazz era. And Michael, he knocked another one out of the park, man.
1: He keeps doing good stuff, and of course there's another one coming up in September with the Paramount Music Palace.
0: That organ is now in California. I think it went back to the original Paramount Theater, but is this going to be at the Warren Theater, or will it be back at the Hilbert?
1: That's back at the Hilbert Circle Theater,
0: wow,
1: yes.
0: And that is another great pipe organ. There's some good pipe organs here in the Circle City and throughout Indiana, and you may want to hear a good concert. Maybe look those up somewhere. So yeah, that's another good show's coming up, but we'll share more about that later. And Russ, you've wanted to get this song on for a while, and today's your wish is granted.
1: Oh, this is great. I mean, I could have put this in with my college classics, but it's a good one to play by itself. The band is Sea Train, originally from California, and they moved to Marblehead, Massachusetts. Some of the members of the band, when it was formed in 1969, came from the Blues Project. They never really made it super, super big, but the albums were very, very good, and it generated one really great single, 13 Questions on Indiana Nocturne.

0: And that is an absolute classic. 1968, the band was the Electric Flag and Over Lovin' You. And it's a pretty neat band. Mike Bloomfield was the founder. Buddy Miles was part of that band, too, playing away on the drums. Just fantastic stuff that we go back into the archives for. Had a lot of stuff that were basically great, great albums. No singles that I recall, but still a very, very good band to go back. And we haven't really done much by them in past shows, so we're happy to bring it to you on Indiana Nocturne. Russ Dodge along with John Raybould.
1: Man, this was a great show I went to a couple weeks ago. I drove out to Columbus, Ohio, to a place called Natalie's. I didn't know about Natalie's. This is a great place if you want to go see an intimate show of almost any genre of music you can consider. And one of the acts I went to go see was Lily Hyatt. Yes, John Hyatt's daughter, and she's been quite the professional musician for a few decades now. Here's a song. It's a title track from an album. If you drive through Nashville, Tennessee, it's about the east side of town, and the east side of Nashville really does have quite a bit of a reputation, which he kinds of sing about. And in fact, if you're driving down 65, you'll probably cross over a sign that has his name. It's called Trinity Lane. Lily Hyatt, Indiana Nocturne.

say. The car was a 73 Mercury Comet. The destination, an 8-track weekend. An 8-track weekend.

0: Yeah, you're messing with one. That's a laid-back country picker. Recently saw him at the Hi-Fi about last month or so, and showing he could do just about anything there. That song is called The 8-Track Weekend, picturing me maybe picking out a 1973 Mercury Comet with an 8-track and jamming all that good stuff. And some fun facts. Real name is David Prince, and he is a high school teacher by day. Yes, even with those mutton chops, he teaches high school, and he's probably one of the favorite teachers there at school. But man, at night, he becomes a laid-back country picker.
1: And it's really, really good. And you know, the nice thing about that, the 8-track weekend kind of drifts us back into what's next here, and that's Russ's College Classics. And yeah, it was in an era of 8-tracks and LPs and still a few 45s, but went back into my archives here, and Donovan was one of the favorites of that era, but we didn't really play a lot of that on Indiana Nocturne, so this is probably one of his best. It is The Season of the Witch, Russ's College Classics on Indiana Nocturne.

0: The melodies of Crosby, Stills, and Nash, and it's before Neil Young, and Long Time Gone from their first album. Just fantastic part of Russ's College Classics, the stuff I used to play regularly on WSND at Notre Dame. It goes back to stuff from the 60s all the way into the mid-70s that I was doing that program, basically 71, 2, 3, maybe beginning of 74. Anyway, we've got a couple of really, really, really good ones here for your 90s nuggets, John.
1: Yes, you forgot one more really, really.
0: Well, I can get that in. I like to use the extra superlative once in a while because I looked at these two and I go, yes.
1: All right. Well, this first one here is John Mellencamp. He just wrapped up his tour during his Greatest Hits, Dancing Worlds Tour, and he was hesitant about doing a Greatest Hits tour again. He's felt like his music has evolved past that. But I remember there was a commercial that had Sean Penn, and they're sitting in the restaurant, and he's like, you ought to do your Greatest Hits. He goes, man, I don't want to do that. And he looks around the room, and the jukebox is playing a John Mellencamp hit, and there's some people singing along with it. So John's like, yeah, maybe this is a good idea. And I think it was a good idea. I mean, I think his shows were sellouts or near sellouts, and the crowd was just absolutely just going back to the 1980s and the 90s during his heyday and just loving all the music he did. So I think he left on a high note. Now, for your 90s nuggets, 1993, it's another live cut. This is from the Bob Dylan tribute live at Madison Square Garden. Really good live cut that John did along with Al Kooper. It's Like a Rolling Stone, John Mellencamp Live, part of John's 90s Nuggets.
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2: 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Got time for a couple more of the Spud Puppies with Greg Ziesmer, Blindside Love from 2004, and then the Guess Who with Albert Fleischer.